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0: Let's do it one more game, baby. Yes, sir. Whatever you want to hear, I got you on social media at Soy El DJ. Got some somber Harry Styles, some Mike Towers, Kehlani. We getting started with Pink Panthers, Zara Larsson. It's Stateside.

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2: 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Happy weekend. I'm just happy it's the weekend. This past week, coming off that 4th of July weekend last weekend, felt forever to get through.

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Hey, on Monday, get ready. We're giving away $1,000 nine times a day. Pay Your Bills is back. 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You can spend it however you want. Maybe you can create new bills and put it towards a vacation. Monday, it all starts right here.

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1: Oh, I love food. Don't you love food? 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Krispy Kreme, their new donuts inspired by Girl Scouts. Hold on, I'll tell you the story coming up.

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1: 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If you're one like me that feels like summer always flies by in a blur, the solution might be a simple monthly 10 list. And so I'll explain what the monthly 10 list is, and it's going to help you out. I really do feel that. Let's go through that coming up in 10.

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1: Hope you're having a great Saturday night. It's Zach Dillon. If you ever feel like summer flies by in a blur, which it does, it's like, why does the winter go by so slow? Yet the summer, same amount of time, goes by so fast. And they say the solution actually might be a simple monthly 10 list. Now, what the heck is a monthly 10 list? Well, I'm going to tell you what it is. It's pretty reasonable, and this is going to change the trajectory of your summer. Instead of you creating this huge bucket list or setting ambitious goals, you just make a list of 10 small things that you'd like to do over the next month. Anything from trying a new restaurant, that could be one of the 10 things, to finishing a book or taking a day trip. Like, make your 10 things small. The idea is that the new experiences will help make life feel more memorable and can even make time seem to move a little slower. Unlike a traditional to-do list, a monthly 10 is meant to be fun. You got to keep it flexible and low pressure, right? We're not doing ambitious goals on this. It's less about productivity and more about adding a little joy to your everyday routine. So this is going to help out your summer. So create your monthly 10.
0: It's Party 1077, Norfolk's feel-good hit music. Have the best weekend. The Fred Show is back on Monday morning. Kiki's Court. Ba-dum-bop.
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Monday, we're going to start up. More money. Pay Your Bills is back. You can pay off some bills. You can go on vacation with it. You can fill up your gas tank a bunch of times. Whatever you want to do with it starts Monday morning and all next week right here.

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1: There's a new list out of the top 10 foods to grill. 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Go through the top 10 foods to grill here in 7 minutes on your Saturday night.
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1: I love grilling out. I think that's one of the best parts of summer. And, you know, you get some good food. You season it up just right. You grill it. Oh, so good. There's a list out. And it's a new report. It researches and analyzes Google Trends data. And it reveals that these are the top 10 foods to grill in America. Number 10 is the first vegetable on the list because it's in the top 10. It's number 10. It's asparagus. I love that. I love grilling asparagus. You season that up just right. Oh, I don't like the aftermath of asparagus. I don't think anybody does, but it's so good. Number 9, filet mignon. Ribs is 8. Chicken wings, number 7. Hot dogs, number 6. These are America's top 10 foods to grill for the summer of 2026. Number 5 is chicken thighs. There's the second vegetable on the list at number 4, corn. Then it goes ribeye, chicken breast at number 2. And number 1, of course, it's burgers.
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0: 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We have this really cool exclusive interview you should check out with this girl, Sienna Spyro. She talks about the excitement surrounding her debut record, Visitor. The writing process behind some of the songs. 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
1: Got me.

Party 107.7. What up? It's Zach Dillon. Hey, there's another great family movie happening Monday night. Just head to the Great Lawn at the historic Cavalier Hotel at the oceanfront. 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
1: Well, this is pretty cool. I wish I lived in California, though. I wish I was a local or considered a local for Disneyland. The 71st anniversary of Disneyland is coming up later on this month, and they are dropping the prices of admission tickets for locals to $71. You know how cheap that is for Disneyland? That is dirt cheap. I know that still sounds expensive, but $71 compared to, do you know how much the average ticket cost is right now to get to Disneyland? This is the average. It's like $200. So you imagine like a family of four trying to afford to go to Disneyland? That's $800 for four of you just to get through the park for one day. That doesn't include how much it costs you to park, how much it costs you to eat throughout the day, how much it costs you for all your fast passes and your lightning.

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1: Well, have a great rest of your weekend. 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And don't forget, Monday, we're back to giving you money. 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

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Sunday Funday just got extra fun. You want to know why? Because your girl Rach is here. Plus, your national holidays are coming right up after Zara Larsson and Midnight Sun. So don't go anywhere.

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Hi, it's Rach, and there's another great family movie happening Monday night. Just head to the Great Lawn at the historic Cavalier Hotel at the oceanfront. 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

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How we living? It's Rach. And a friendly reminder, your chance to win $1,000 picks back up tomorrow morning at 9 a.m. So make sure you're listening.

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Here's the queen, Ella Langley with Choose in Texas. My husband is definitely an Ella fella. And I'm trying to think of what we can call, like, the Ella girls, because I know we are far and few between. Ella Bellas? I don't know. I'm going to keep workshopping that one. But in the meantime, here she is.

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0: 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What's going on? It's Rach. And coming up, we got Louis Capaldi, Pink Panthers, Bella Kay. 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
1: 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Ba-dum-bop.
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0: Party 107.7. How we doing? It's Rach. And let's see, we got Somber, Olivia Rodrigo, Olivia Dean, and more of your favorites on the way. So don't go anywhere. 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
1: 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Kiki's Court. Ba-dum-bum.
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Hey, it's Rach, and tomorrow morning, the Fred Show is back to get your day started with everything trending across the area and, of course, an all-new Waiting by the Phone at 8:30. So keep us on 6 to 10 a.m. tomorrow.

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Hi, it's Sarach, and there's another great family movie happening Monday night. Just head to the Great Lawn at the historic Cavalier Hotel at the oceanfront. 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

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How we doing? 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

0: 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All right, coming up, let's see who we got for you. Alex Warren, Gracie Abrams, Tame Impala, and whoever else you want to hear. 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
1: 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The Fred Show is back on Monday morning. Kiki's Court. Ba-dum-bop.
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All right, my loves, it's Rach. I'm out of here. I'm officially on maternity leave, so I will see y'all after Labor Day. Mwah. Hit me up on socials in the meantime. Rach_ on the radio.

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2: 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Checking out American Top 40 on 103Q. Here you go, Selena Gomez. Good for you.

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0: We're 10 hits in. And Somber says the key to writing the lyrics of his hit Back to Friends was the power of mumbling. He said that once he writes the first line of a song, the rest naturally comes out. But getting to that starting point can sometimes be a challenge. 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And before long, he had the lyrics to this song, 30.

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1: 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So we just heard the chart topper from the past 2 weeks, which means Zara Larsson has a new challenger for the biggest spot. We'll find out who has the hottest song in the USA when we reveal the top two in just a second.
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4: $5,000. 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

0: 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Home of the Fred Show in the morning. I'm Ryan O'Brien. 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
1: 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Kinky's Court. Ba-dum-bum.
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1: 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Have the best weekend. 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

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I'm Ryan O'Brien, everywhere on all your socials. Slide in my DMs with a shout-out, maybe a song request. I'll take care of you. Tonight, 8 to 10 p.m., it's iHeart K-Pop with JoJo Wright. We play 2 hours of nonstop K-Pop every Sunday night, 8 to 10 p.m., right here. Just when

0: 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Put it up there as a preset on your free iHeartRadio app. I'm Ryan O'Brien, hanging out with you all Sunday fun day. I got good stuff on the way. We'll hit you with a throwback from Rihanna and Justin Bieber. Daisy's on the way next. Party 107.7.
1: 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Have the best weekend. The Fred Show is back on Monday morning. Kiki's Court. Ba-dum-bop.
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I'm Ryan O'Brien on your socials. Jasmine's checking in from Hampton Roads saying what's up. She wanted throwback Rihanna, Rude Boy, playing now on Party 107.7.

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I'm Ryan O'Brien. I gotta go. I'm gonna be back next weekend. I'll catch you right here on Party 107.7. The V Bros are on next.

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0: 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It's Mikey V, Frankie V, and Gianna.
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1: There's a big change that could be coming to movie theaters.
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0: 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It's Mikey V, Frankie V, and Gianna. Got Vanessa on with us. Random question, but are you a curious person?
1: Oh, very much. Very much.
2: I'm curious, yeah. Mike, are you curious? Gianna, you curious?
3: For sure.
0: Yeah, it's got me in trouble a lot. Sure, yeah.
3: Curious and nosy. Yeah.
0: Well, that's a good thing, though. Curiosity is a sign of being highly intelligent. Mm. It's an aspect of the personality trait called openness to experience. And people who are open to experiences are more interested in things that are complex, new, and unconventional, making them a very highly intelligent person.
2: Wow.
1: Wow. I thought maybe it was just my ADHD, but I mean, you know, I gotta try everything. I need to know how everything works.
3: Next time my boyfriend asks why I'm asking him so many questions, I'm going to say, it's because I'm curious, but it's just because I'm smart. I'm highly intelligent. That's it.
2: Don't try to slow me down.
3: Yeah, no.

0: 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It's Mikey V, Frankie V, and Gianna.
1: I always love to test the V-Bro's knowledge and yours.
0: And the game that Gianna invented, Are You Smarter Than a V-Bro? Wherever you are, you can play along as well. We all play together next.

0: 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It's Mikey V, Frankie V, and Gianna. Joined by Sherry. Would you like to live longer?
1: Longer than today, but not too long.
0: You know, that's kind of, yesterday Gianna was saying, like, I don't care if the world ends while I'm here.
2: Yeah, I just went on a long tangent because the world's a little scary. But anyway, what's
3: the fact?
2: Well,
3: this is more than a conversation for me and Mikey because we want to live longer. And if you would like to live longer like us, all you got to do is have really good friends and you keep them close. Research has found that having close, strong connections to friends is a key factor in living a long, healthy life. People's

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1: Uh-oh.
0: Well, FYI, we'll explain the whole story and get her advice next inside group chat.
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0: 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What schools are doing it? 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

0: 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It's Mikey V, Frankie V, and Gianna.
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0: Yeah, we appreciate you just getting through life and another weekend with us. 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